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In the beginning, a guy named Les Paul picked up a guitar, and we sort of took it from there. 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
1: Tonight looks mostly cloudy with lows near 55 as northeast winds blow at 15 and gust up to 30. Tomorrow brings limited sunshine and highs near 60 with northeast winds still at 15. Tomorrow night turns mainly cloudy with lows near 50. Tuesday looks partly cloudy with temps again in the low 60s. Wednesday brings variable cloudiness with highs near 61. And Thursday wraps up with a few clouds and highs again in the low 60s.
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Tonight takes its time. 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
1: Tonight looks mostly cloudy with lows near 55 as northeast winds blow at 15 and gust up to 30. Tomorrow brings limited sunshine and highs near 60 with northeast winds still at 15. Tomorrow night turns mainly cloudy with lows near 50. Tuesday looks partly cloudy with temps again in the low 60s. Wednesday brings variable cloudiness with highs near 61. And Thursday wraps up with a few clouds and highs again in the low 60s.
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1: Overnight, mainly cloudy skies and lows in the mid-50s, look for a northeast wind at 15, gusting to 30. Tomorrow, continued cloudy skies and a high of 59, with northeast winds at 15. Tomorrow night, mostly cloudy conditions, lows in the upper 40s. For Tuesday, partly cloudy, with highs in the low 60s. Then Wednesday, some clouds and highs near 61. Looking ahead to Thursday, a few clouds with similar highs in the low 60s.
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0: Overnight, mainly cloudy skies and lows in the mid-50s, look for a northeast wind at 15, gusting to 30. Tomorrow, continued cloudy skies and a high of 59, with northeast winds at 15. Tomorrow night, mostly cloudy conditions, lows in the upper 40s. For Tuesday, partly cloudy, with highs in the low 60s. Then Wednesday, some clouds and highs near 61. Looking ahead to Thursday, a few clouds with similar highs in the low 60s.
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1: Overnight, mainly cloudy skies and lows in the mid-50s, look for a northeast wind at 15, gusting to 30. Tomorrow, continued cloudy skies and a high of 59, with northeast winds at 15. Tomorrow night, mostly cloudy conditions, lows in the upper 40s. For Tuesday, partly cloudy, with highs in the low 60s. Then Wednesday, some clouds and highs near 61. Looking ahead to Thursday, a few clouds with similar highs in the low 60s.
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0: Overnight, expect mostly cloudy skies and a low in the mid-50s as northeast breezes near 15 gust up to 30. Those mostly cloudy conditions stick around today with a high of 59 and northeast winds holding at 15. Tonight brings more clouds and lows in the upper 40s. Tomorrow, we'll see a mix of sun and clouds with highs in the low 60s. And by Wednesday, the sunshine wins out with highs near 62.
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2: What we've got here is failure to communicate. Some men you just can't reach. So you get what we had here last week, which is the way he wants it. Well, he gets it. I don't like it.

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0: Overnight, expect mostly cloudy skies and a low in the mid-50s as northeast breezes near 15 gust up to 30. Those mostly cloudy conditions stick around today, with a high of 59 and northeast winds holding at 15. Tonight brings more clouds and lows in the upper 40s. Tomorrow, we'll see a mix of sun and clouds with highs in the low 60s. And by Wednesday, the sunshine wins out with highs near 62.
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0: Overnight, expect mostly cloudy skies and a low in the mid-50s as northeast breezes near 15 gust up to 30. Those mostly cloudy conditions stick around today, with a high of 59 and northeast winds holding at 15. Tonight brings more clouds and lows in the upper 40s. Tomorrow, we'll see a mix of sun and clouds with highs in the low 60s. And by Wednesday, the sunshine wins out with highs near 62.
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0: Overnight, expect mostly cloudy skies and a low in the mid-50s as northeast breezes near 15 gust up to 30. Those mostly cloudy conditions stick around today with a high of 59 and northeast winds holding at 15. Tonight brings more clouds and lows in the upper 40s. Tomorrow, we'll see a mix of sun and clouds with highs in the low 60s. And by Wednesday, the sunshine wins out with highs near 62.
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0: Overnight, expect mostly cloudy skies and a low in the mid-50s as northeast breezes near 15 gust up to 30. Those mostly cloudy conditions stick around today with a high of 59 and northeast winds holding at 15. Tonight brings more clouds and lows in the upper 40s. Tomorrow, we'll see a mix of sun and clouds with highs in the low 60s. And by Wednesday, the sunshine wins out with highs near 62.
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2: For today, expect mostly cloudy skies with highs near 59 and a northeast wind near 15. Tonight, clouds stick around with lows in the upper 40s and northeast breezes near 10. Tomorrow brings a mix of sun and clouds with highs in the low 60s. And tomorrow night looks mostly clear with lows again in the upper 40s. Wednesday, we'll see mostly sunny skies with temps back in the low 60s and similar lows in the upper 40s.
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0: Tom Petty and the Heartbreakers on WRYU. We rock you. Early Monday morning, Weather Watch 12 says nice day today. Sunshine, high 61. Winds out of the east at 10 to 15. Cloudy tonight, down to 48. Partly sunny, 61 tomorrow. Wednesday, sunshine, high 63.
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5: For today, expect mostly cloudy skies with highs near 59 and a northeast wind near 15. Tonight, clouds stick around with lows in the upper 40s and northeast breezes near 10. Tomorrow brings a mix of sun and clouds with highs in the low 60s. And tomorrow night looks mostly clear with lows again in the upper 40s. Wednesday, we'll see mostly sunny skies with temps back in the low 60s and similar lows in the upper 40s.
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0: 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We rock you. Early Monday morning, temperatures 54 degrees now in West Bend. 54 in Allington. Slinger this morning waking up to 55. Hartford 53. 55 degrees in Cedarburg. Menominee Falls at 60. 62 degrees now in Milwaukee at WRYU. We rock you.
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0: Boston on WRYU. We rock you. Well, interesting news from Kenny Loggins. He just revealed that he's married. Yep, Kenny Loggins and his longtime girlfriend Lisa Hawkins eloped in Hawaii back in 2023. Congratulations to Mr. and Mrs. Loggins.
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3: 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Crowley raised property taxes in Milwaukee County.
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6: For today, expect mostly cloudy skies with highs near 59 and a northeast wind near 15. Tonight, clouds stick around with lows in the upper 40s and northeast breezes near 10. Tomorrow brings a mix of sun and clouds with highs in the low 60s. And tomorrow night looks mostly clear with lows again in the upper 40s. Wednesday, we'll see mostly sunny skies with temps back in the low 60s and similar lows in the upper 40s.
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WRYU.

Queen on WRYU. We rock you. Monday morning, starting out to be a very quiet day today. Quiet week, actually. Weather Watch 12 says partly sunny today, high 61. Winds out of the east at 10 to 15. Clear tonight, 49. Sun, clouds tomorrow, 60. Wednesday, partly sunny, high 63.

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WRYU, we rock you. Well, it wasn't pretty yesterday, but a win's a win. Packers beat the Jets 20-17 in overtime, 20-17. Packers have a short week as they are ready to host the Atlanta Falcons on Thursday Night Football this Thursday night. WRYU, we rock you.

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Leppard on WRYU, We Rock You, 93.9 Cedarburg and 101.3 West Bend. WeatherWatch 12 says we're going to have a very quiet week starting with today. Partly sunny, high 61, winds out of the east at 10 to 15. Cloudy tonight, 49, partly sunny tomorrow, 60. Wednesday, more sunshine, 63.

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Well, coming soon to a grocery store shelf near you, Hot Honey Spam. That's right, Hot Honey Spam. 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

Van Halen on WRYU. We rock you. Well, it was a full day of football action yesterday. Packers rallied to beat the Jets in overtime, 20-17. So Packers are now 1-1. They've got a short week. Or Packers are getting ready for Thursday night football this Thursday when the Atlanta Falcons come to town. Also last night, the Chiefs beat the Colts in overtime, 33-30. And the Vikings beat the Bears yesterday, 9-3.

0: Steve Miller Band on WRYU. We rock you. Making our way through Monday morning. Today, the 21st day of September. It's National Pepper Jack Cheese Day. Also National Earth, Wind, and Fire Day. It's National Chai Day, National New York Day, and National Pecan Cookie Day. So please enjoy. WRYU. We rock you.
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8: For today, expect mostly cloudy skies with highs near 59 and a northeast wind near 15. Tonight, clouds stick around with lows in the upper 40s and northeast breezes near 10. Tomorrow brings a mix of sun and clouds with highs in the low 60s. And tomorrow night looks mostly clear with lows again in the upper 40s. Wednesday, we'll see mostly sunny skies with temps back in the low 60s and similar lows in the upper 40s.
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Led Zeppelin on WRYU. We rock you. Weather Watch 12 says we're going to have a very quiet day today. Actually, a very quiet week. Sun, clouds, high 61 today. Winds out of the east at 10 to 15. Cloudy tonight, low 49. Partly sunny, 60 tomorrow. Wednesday, more sunshine and a high 63.

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Tonight on Monday Night Football, Giants-Rams in Inglewood, California. 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

WRYU, we rock you. 93.9 Cedarburg and 101.3 West Bend. Hospital news, let's go to Las Vegas. Carrot Top awake and breathing on his own as he remains hospitalized following a suicide attempt. Carrot Top's real name is Scott Thompson. He's getting better. WRYU, we rock you.

0: 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Well, very sad to see that the son of supermodel Cindy Crawford has died at the age of 27. Presley Gerber died at a rehab center in Los Angeles yesterday, and the son of Cindy Crawford was only 27. 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

0: decades.
1: 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Crowley raised property taxes in Milwaukee County.
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5: For today, expect mostly cloudy skies with highs near 59 and a northeast wind near 15. Tonight, clouds stick around with lows in the upper 40s and northeast breezes near 10. Tomorrow brings a mix of sun and clouds with highs in the low 60s. And tomorrow night looks mostly clear with lows again in the upper 40s. Wednesday, we'll see mostly sunny skies with temps back in the low 60s and similar lows in the upper 40s.
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Weather Watch 12 says we're going to have a very nice day today. Partly sunny, high 61. Winds out of the east at 10 to 15. Cloudy tonight, 49. Partly sunny tomorrow, 60. And Wednesday, sunshine with a high 63.

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Packers win in overtime yesterday. They beat the Jets 20-17. Nice going, Packers. Packers are now 1-1. They're getting ready to host the Atlanta Falcons this Thursday on Thursday Night Football at Lambeau.

Your night takes its time. About to check outside the games. And you know what I'm talking about. Just let me know if you wanna go to that home out on the range. They got a lot of nice girls.

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We rock you. Well, if you want to do a road trip this weekend, the Warren's Cranberry Festival, 53rd annual Warren's Cranberry Festival, this Friday, Saturday, Sunday. Always a good time. Everything cranberries. They got the bog tours, lots of shopping, lots of good times this weekend in Warren's.

0: Van Halen on WRYU, we rock you. 93.9 Cedarburg and 101.3 West Bend. I'm Bill Mitchell, bidding you a fond farewell. Thanks for tuning in. Have a fantastic Monday. I'll see you right back here tomorrow morning. Van McNeil coming in next with more classic rock on WRYU, we rock you.
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7: Today's cloudy with highs in the upper 50s and northeast winds around 15. Clouds hang on this evening as temperatures slide to 49, with those winds settling to a steadier 10. Tomorrow stays mainly cloudy, highs climbing into the low 60s, then skies clear out overnight with lows back in the upper 40s. Wednesday turns mostly sunny, highs still in the low 60s, lows again in the upper 40s.
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Good morning, Van McNeil. Monday, September 21st. Last day of summer, and we're already into autumn. Gloomy and pushing 60 degrees at WRYU with Neil Young.

getting the lead out. Led Zeppelin on WRYU. When I was a kid, my older brother, who has passed, he handed down his CD player to me when I plugged it in and, you know, the components, the RCA cables, the speakers, all that stuff. And then I hit play. This is the first thing I heard. Eyes widened.

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And I fell in love with rock and roll. And the Black Crowes, Brothers Robinson, you

Coming to Camp Randall next summer. It's going to be an amazing show. Is William Shatner going to open for Metallica? Center Sandman on WRYU over the weekend in Chicago. William Shatner covering Metallica at Riot Fest. Spoken word Metallica. Okay, we got to make that happen now. Can you imagine William Shatner opening for Metallica next summer? Oh my God. William Shatner. you think he'll do Skynyrd here? Someone must have shouted it. Do Freebird! It's WRYU. We rock.

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6: Property taxes statewide saw the largest increase in more than three decades.
2: That's Democrat David Crowley's plan. 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Crowley raised property taxes in Milwaukee County.
7: Crowley recommends increasing the property tax levy.
2: David Crowley even wants to expand the fraud-ridden state Medicaid program.
8: Are you in favor of expanding Medicaid?
9: Oh, absolutely.
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1: Today's cloudy with highs in the upper 50s and northeast winds around 15. Clouds hang on this evening as temperatures slide to 49, with those winds settling to a steadier 10. Tomorrow stays mainly cloudy, highs climbing into the low 60s, then skies clear out overnight with lows back in the upper 40s. Wednesday turns mostly sunny, highs still in the low 60s, lows again in the upper 40s.
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1: 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We rock you.

Ah, Summerfest memory. It was so busy that night. I couldn't even get over by the BMO stage. It was so packed. Come back again, Styx. It's 93.9 Cedarburg, 101.3 West Bend. The other burning question, and I don't think we've figured it out yet. Who punched this man in the face? He rocked Milwaukee last month. Brian Adams is WRYU. We rock you.

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Stones, Zeppelin. 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

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Van McNeil, so you're having a day, huh? Need a little bit of stress relief? Maybe take it out on the steering wheel here, a little drum solo? All right, get ready. Phil Collins, it's WRYU. 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

Wisconsin's very own. I'm just going to claim them now. Nirvana on WRYU. Yeah, Butch Vig, Madison. Back in the day, just like you and I, we drive up and down 94. So was Kurt Cobain and the guys between Milwaukee and Madison while writing that record back in the day. We love and miss you, Kurt. It's 93.9 Cedarburg, 101.3 West Bend. 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
1: 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Crowley raised property taxes in Milwaukee County.
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9: Today's cloudy with highs in the upper 50s and northeast winds around 15. Clouds hang on this evening as temperatures slide to 49, with those winds settling to a steadier 10. Tomorrow stays mainly cloudy, highs climbing into the low 60s, then skies clear out overnight with lows back in the upper 40s. Wednesday turns mostly sunny, highs still in the low 60s, lows again in the upper 40s.
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93.9. 101.3 is WRYU. You having a good Monday? Van McNeil. It certainly is Monday. There's lots going on. The weather's not hot. Last day of summer, it should be sunshine and 80s and hot. It's autumn vibes out there. I don't like it. It's WRYU and The Fix.

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Journey on WRYU. Did you make it out to Hartford this past weekend? They had their Oktoberfest on the main drag. If you missed out on that, Germantown goes this weekend at Deansville Historic Park Oktoberfest. What's up, Germantown? You can find out more online. Wiener dog races. Oh, let's go. It's WRYU. We rock you. Jethro Tull.

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It's Bon Jovi on WRYU. Van McNeil, thank you for hanging out. Thank you for listening this gloomy Monday. Let's do it again tomorrow, huh? Be smart, be safe. Dylan is next. 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
3: 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Crowley raised property taxes in Milwaukee County.
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9: Are you in favor of expanding Medicaid?
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11: Today's cloudy with highs in the upper 50s and northeast winds around 15. Clouds hang on this evening as temperatures slide to 49, with those winds settling to a steadier 10. Tomorrow stays mainly cloudy, highs climbing into the low 60s, then skies clear out overnight with lows back in the upper 40s. Wednesday turns mostly sunny, highs still in the low 60s, lows again in the upper 40s.
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The worst taste in music. We're going to talk about that today. And there's a young woman in her early 20s. She didn't understand that cash back came from her account. We'll talk about where she thought it came from more in just a little bit.

Well, hello. I hope your Monday has been good. I appreciate you choosing to listen. I'm Dylan. You know, people, you're at the stoplight, right? And somebody pulls up and they're blasting their music. Why is it that those people usually have, not always, but usually have

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Wings and Wheels for a Cause, fly in or drive in. West Bend Municipal Airport, a car show, live music, tasty food and beverages.

0: Do you remember when the rock band Velvet Revolver hit the scene in the early 2000s? So it was pretty much Guns N' Roses, and then it was Scott Weiland from Stone Temple Pilots. The first album that they put out was absolutely awesome. So Matt Sorum was the drummer for that project, and he said that he would be open to Velvet Revolver getting back together. Of course, Scott Weiland of Stone Temple Pilots has passed, and it's been quite a few years ago. He would like Lizzie Hale of Hailstorm to front that. And yeah, I would pay to go see that.
1: Oh.

So this has happened to all of us. You pull up at a stoplight and somebody next to you is blaring their music, right? Windows down. They want everybody to understand what their favorite song is. Why is it that those people, not all the time, but most of the time, have the worst taste in music? Let's talk more about this.

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riddle me this. Why is it that people that choose to blare their music, you know, especially when you're at a stoplight, why do these people seem to have the worst taste in music? Thanks for hanging out. I'm Dylan. So I was out and about on Saturday, and this has happened to all of us at a stoplight, and this guy's music is so loud, I can't even hear what I've got on the radio, what I'm listening to. And it's always something obscure, some music that, you know, most of the population doesn't even like. He was playing some EDM, I think. Sorry if you like EDM, but I do not. Let me just say, if you're going to blast some music and you're stopped at a stoplight, can we go with something that everybody likes? I don't know, Under Pressure by Queen and David Bowie. Or what about Billy Joel? Everybody likes Billy Joel. Why is it always some random stuff that none of us have ever heard before?

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He's been doing shows in Vegas for what feels like 2 decades. Maybe it's less, maybe it's more. I'm Dylan. There was a story. They had to take him to the hospital on Friday. The story says it was a suicide attempt. So listen, if you need help, reach out. There are people that you don't even know that are willing to help you. The other thing is, it makes people feel good to help other people. So you're not inconveniencing anybody in any way by asking for help. All right, I'm done.

0: Do you know who the band Newfound Glory is? Alternative band. They were really hot in the 90s. So their founding guitarist, Chad Gilbert, has passed away. He was only 45 years old. He had been on the road with the band for the last 3 months, but he'd been battling cancer since 2021. Yeah, only 45.
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1: Millions of dollars in Medicaid fraud.
2: Medicaid fraud, improper payments, and money laundering.
3: Two women are accused of defrauding Wisconsin Medicaid.
1: Millions of dollars in property tax increases.
4: A hike in property taxes.
5: Property taxes statewide saw the largest increase in more than three decades.
1: That's Democrat David Crowley's plan. Crowley and the Democrats seem more interested in raising taxes to fund fraud than fight fraud. Crowley raised property taxes in Milwaukee County.
6: Crowley recommends increasing the property tax levy.
1: David Crowley even wants to expand the fraud-ridden state Medicaid program.
7: Are you in favor of expanding Medicaid?
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9: This afternoon, look for increasing clouds, highs in the low 60s, and east winds around 10. Tonight brings mostly cloudy skies with lows close to 50. Tomorrow, the clouds stick around, highs only in the upper 50s, with northeast winds near 15. Tomorrow night turns nearly clear, lows near 50, winds northeast at 10. Then, Wednesday should bring a few clouds, a high in the low 60s, and lows back down in the low 50s.
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There's a woman, I'm sorry, I'm trying not to laugh. There's a woman that has gone viral on TikTok for complaining. She just found out. She thought she was being scammed. So when you go to the convenience store, the grocery store, and you get cash back, wait a second, that comes out of my account? Where did she think this was coming from? We're going to talk more about it.

We rock you, WRYU. We haven't talked about this one in a while, so just a reminder. If you find a lost dog in the Milwaukee area, you can scan it for free at the fire department. They've got the little scanners there. Well, do you have a pup? 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And, yeah, the dog's got a chip.

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So wait a second. When I ask for cash back at the store, that's coming out of my account? Of course it is. Thanks for hanging out. I'm Dylan. There's a woman who has gone viral on TikTok. She felt like her grocery store was scamming her. She didn't understand that when she got cash back, it was coming out of her account. Now, here's what the young woman thought. She thought that it was like a payout from all the money that she saved from couponing. That's where she thought this was coming. And she actually did a viral TikTok video, maybe you saw it, saying I was getting scammed by the grocery store. Are you shaking your head right now at this young lady? All right, but let's be honest with ourselves. Is there anything that you had wrong when you were in your like 20s, when you first got out on your own? I'm Dylan. Yeah, I mean, there's so many things I don't even know where to start.

Is that actress possessed? No, it's an AI actress. Oh, AI actress Tilly Norwood glitched. So this AI actress is doing an interview and she glitched during the interview and started speaking Cantonese instead of English. You know, years ago, oh, it's an AI actress. But years ago, we would have thought, ooh, possessed.

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William Shatner performed at a heavy metal fest in Chicago this weekend. This is not a joke. 95-year-old actor performed covers of Metallica, Ozzy, Motorhead. Really, the video is everywhere if you want to look into that.

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When somebody starts to act condescending to you, what's your first thought? I'm Dylan. My first thought is, are you trying to see if I'm paying attention? Are you afraid to land the insult? What is happening right now? Let's talk more about people being condescending in just a minute.

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0: 93.9 Cedarburg and 101.3 West Bend, BURYU. We rock you. I'm Dylan. I appreciate you listening. 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
4: A hike in property taxes.
5: Property taxes statewide saw the largest increase in more than three decades.
1: That's Democrat David Crowley's plan. Crowley and the Democrats seem more interested in raising taxes to fund fraud than fight fraud. Crowley raised property taxes in Milwaukee County.
6: Crowley recommends increasing the property tax levy.
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7: Are you in favor of expanding Medicaid?
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9: Tonight looks mostly cloudy with lows in the low 50s. Clouds stick around tomorrow as highs reach 59, with northeast winds at 15. Skies turn mainly clear tomorrow night. Lows lingering in the low 50s, northeast winds near 10. Wednesday brings partly cloudy skies and highs near 62. Thursday looks much the same. Partly cloudy with highs in the low 60s. Friday wraps things up partly cloudy, highs near 64, lows falling to the upper 40s.
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condescending. When somebody's being condescending to you, what do you think? I think, are you trying to see if I'm paying attention? Would you like to get a rise out of me? There's a viral list today, phrases that can sound condescending. And the one on this list that just sticks out to me, oh, you're trying your best. Yet nobody wants to hear that. That does sound condescending. So years ago, I was trying to teach a bunch of the guys that I worked with at the radio station. We got this new computer program, right? And I'm the only one that knew how to use it and the only girl in the room. So I'm teaching the guys how to use it, and I'd show them how to do something, and then I'd say, you got it? And I'd kind of smile and put my thumb up. And I got home that night, and I was like, wow, that really sounded condescending. So the next day, I go back, and we're continuing to learn this new program. And instead of saying, you got it, I say, groovy, with a smile on my face and my thumb up. And I have to tell you, that was like 15 years ago. This guy, Craig, that I used to work with, still now to this day, Craig will say to me, groovy, Dylan, and smile and stick his thumbs up. And I probably

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Are you a Vivian Campbell fan? Because there's a great read today. Here's the headline. The story of Vivian Campbell's life-changing audition for Dio in his own words. So if you're curious, Louder Sound has that. I thought it was good.

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So there you are. You spend good money to actually go to the movie theater and sit down and experience the movie that way. And then there's somebody else in the theater that is on their phone. What do you do? We're going to talk more about this.

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You spent your hard-earned money. You decide to go to the movie theater and actually watch the movie when it's first released. And there's somebody else in the theater with you. And what are they doing? They're on their phone. Why? Los Angeles man was arrested after pepper spraying another person in the theater over cell phone usage. Now, this guy not only hit the dude that was on his phone with the pepper spray, but actually accidentally got two people who were next to him. So he is now, well, they took him to jail, and the charge is misdemeanor battery. I'm not saying that person on their cell phone is not frustrating, but yeah.

0: Yeah, you can't just break out the pepper spray.
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Oh, thank you. Thank you for choosing to listen to the station. It's appreciated. I'm Dylan. It is time for me to go. I am not going to go have a cold one. I am going to do some of the laundry and the other pile of crap that I should have done this weekend. But I had a good time. So can we talk again tomorrow? I'll be back at about the same time.

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We rock you.

Happy Monday, my friends. Yes, another grueling work week across America's Dairyland is upon us. It has been Scott's. We will make it through together. Hey, Packers looked pretty rough yesterday, but at the end of the day, a win is a win. We'll look back at Packers and Jets here in less than 15 minutes.

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Ben Scott's with you, and our Packers, man, they're coming home from New Jersey with a win, but they sure made a sweat, didn't they? Green Bay trailed the Jets 17-7 in the fourth quarter yesterday. Then Jordan Love connected with Christian Watson for a touchdown to get the comeback started. The Packers then tied it with a field goal, and after the defense stopped New York on fourth down,